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Welcome to your ride home. Here's Bastille. I know, barely surviving, right? 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

0: Star 94 FM, Lola Young and Messy Bastille and Surviving an Extra Long Music Set of the best variety of yesterday and today. Did you get story time this morning? Well, if you didn't, we got a rebroadcast coming up on Saturday, story time. Mo and the Librarians read a cute book. It's really fun. It's all sponsored by my favorite pizza parlor, Minor Mo's Pizza. Love Mo, love her pizza. Don't forget to try the Pat Dave Pepperoni Peppercini Pine Nut Pizza. On garlic sauce. It's delicious. All right, and don't forget to listen to a classic. It's weekend, of course. Weather on the way. Find out how this fair weather is going to shape up, and it sounds amazing. 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
1: California has not seen the end of wildfires. Hundreds of thousands of acres burn every year. Wildfires remain dangerous and unpredictable threats to Californians. Downed trees from storms, high winds, recent grass growth, and warmer seasons all pose a risk. Have a game plan for wildfires. 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
3: Here's your forecast from Star 94 FM. Mainly clear sky through the overnight. We'll drop down into the mid-50s. Lots of sunshine on Friday. We're expecting to see high temperatures very manageable into the upper 70s. So if you are heading out to the Nevada County Fair, the weather is going to cooperate nicely. And if you're heading out to see Grease, Grit, and Grime or Township a little bit later on Friday night, the weather will cooperate also with dry conditions. Clear skies will eventually drop into the mid-50s. Sunny skies, low 80s on Saturday, low to mid-80s Sunday. Check us out anytime online at mystarradio.com. I'm meteorologist Sally Russell on Star 94 FM.

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Maybe I'm

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0: Star 94 FM, that's Kendrick Lamar and Luther, also Beyonce and Break My Soul. Charlie Puth back there with The Way I Am. I'm Pat Day. It's the second day of the 2026 Nevada County Fair. We've got Uncle Cracker in the arena tonight. Going to be a great show. A lot of great music from Uncle Cracker. And then, of course, Monster Trucks and Tough Trucks and a whole bunch of great stuff coming up all weekend. Make sure you stop by the gazebo. Say hi. Sign up to win that Area 31 e-bike. You'll be sporting an e-bike. Thanks for sponsoring that, Area 31. And a bunch of other great stuff. We got swag there, prizes, you name it. We got it. Stop by the gazebo. You know where it is, the end of the Marigold Pathway, across from the restrooms. Everybody knows where the restrooms are, right? All right, Olivia Rodrigo and Obsessed next on Star 94 FM.
1: All right, you little tykes. No more reason for your fussing. The community baby shower is at two locations this year. Hi, it's Barbara, babysitting Svenhart with another juvenile episode of Community Calendar. The community baby shower is on Tuesday, September 16th in Grass Valley in the backyard of the Grass Valley Library, and on September 22nd at Truckee Regional Park in the Rodeo Barbecue area on Brockway Road. 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And the 107th Annual Nevada County Farm Bureau Membership Dinner is Saturday, October 3rd at the Nevada County Fairgrounds. This chuck wagon cookout will include barbecue, thanks to the Bear River High School FFA. This is Barbara Svenhard for Star 94 FM. No, little person, it's not an actual shower with water and soap and stuff. Don't you understand the difference? Oh, so sorry. How could you understand? You're just a baby. I said I was sorry.
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0: 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Audrey Hobart, Best Variety of Yesterday and Today, also Lucas Graham and Lie. 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

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Mumford & Sons and Good People on Pad Day. How are you good people doing? Cooling off nice out there. We'll check that star satellite forecast in a minute, but Pink right now with Cry, Star 94 FM.

0: 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Keeping the music going, Ashley Simpson, Weezer, Luke Combs, and Bella Kay. 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
4: Here's a forecast from Star 94 FM. Mainly clear sky through the overnight. We'll drop down into the mid-50s. Lots of sunshine on Friday. We're expecting to see high temperatures very manageable into the upper 70s. So if you are heading out to the Nevada County Fair, the weather is going to cooperate nicely. And if you're heading out to see Greek's Grit and Grime or Township a little bit later on Friday night, the weather will cooperate also with dry conditions. Clear skies will eventually drop into the mid-50s. Sunny skies, low 80s on Saturday, low to mid-80s Sunday. Check us out anytime online at mystarradio.com. I'm meteorologist Sally Russell on Star 94 FM.

0: Star 94 FM, Luke Combs and that Tracy Chapman song and Fast Car. Weezer and Beverly Hills. You don't want to hear me sing it, but what a great song. What a great song. Tune in tomorrow morning. Of course, we've got kind of different fair programming going on. We're simulcasting during the day with our sister station, KNCO News Talk 830. And we're kind of bouncing back and forth, doing the interviews. It's kind of cool to hear some new stuff here on Star 94 FM. And all about the fair. It's all about the fair. 100% about the fair. And you're going to like it. So, again, tomorrow morning, tune in to Mo in the Morning on Star 94 FM. Did I say Star 94 FM enough? Backstreet Boys, Bottle Up in a moment.
1: Hey, Bartholomew. 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Guess I forgot to make it clear that Travis is a nifty kitty. He is. All right. That's fixed. Oops, you're right. I meant to say repaired. He hates the word fixed.
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Okay, I admit that is a little deep for Star 94 FM. Should have gone with the rutabaga reference.

0: 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I'm ready as I'll ever be. And might I say, your purple tie really pops with your vest.
1: Thanks. I almost went with a cape, but didn't want to come across as pretentious.
0: Nonsense. 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
0: Phew. 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
5: Here's a forecast from Star 94 FM. Mainly clear sky through the overnight. We'll drop down into the mid-50s. Lots of sunshine on Friday. We're expecting to see high temperatures very manageable into the upper 70s. So if you are heading out to the Nevada County Fair, the weather is going to cooperate nicely. And if you're heading out to see Greek's Grit and Grime or Township a little bit later on Friday night, the weather will cooperate also with dry conditions. Clear skies will eventually drop into the mid-50s. Sunny skies, low 80s on Saturday, low to mid-80s Sunday. Check us out anytime online at mystarradio.com. I'm meteorologist Sally Russell on Star 94 FM.

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1: Now that is tasty. 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And don't miss the Barbara Schmidt Millar Triathlon on Sunday, August 30th, beginning at 9 a.m. Liz Dyer has some info.
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1: All right, you little tykes. No more reason for your fussing. The Community Baby Shower is at two locations this year. Hi, it's Barbara, babysitting Svenhart with another juvenile episode of Community Calendar. The Community Baby Shower is on Tuesday, September 16th in Grass Valley in the backyard of the Grass Valley Library, and on September 22nd at Truckee Regional Park in the Rodeo Barbecue area on Brockway Road. There will be resources, giveaways, storytelling, and other ways to celebrate the growing families in our community. Learn more with Nevada County Public Health. And the 107th Annual Nevada County Farm Bureau Membership Dinner is Saturday, October 3rd at the Nevada County Fairgrounds. This chuck wagon cookout will include barbecue, thanks to the Bear River High School FFA. This is Barbara Svenhart for Star 94 FM. No, little person, it's not an actual shower with water and soap and stuff. Don't you understand the difference? Oh, so sorry. How could you understand? You're just a baby. I said I was sorry.
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3: Here's your forecast from Star 94 FM. Mainly clear sky through the overnight. We'll drop down into the mid-50s. Lots of sunshine on Friday. We're expecting to see high temperatures very manageable into the upper 70s. So if you are heading out to the Nevada County Fair, the weather is going to cooperate nicely. And if you're heading out to see Greek's Grit and Grime or Township a little bit later on Friday night, the weather will cooperate also with dry conditions. Clear skies will eventually drop into the mid-50s. Sunny skies, low 80s on Saturday, low to mid-80s Sunday. Check us out anytime online at mystarradio.com. I'm meteorologist Sally Russell on Star 94 FM.

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2: 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Hundreds of thousands of acres burn every year. Wildfires remain dangerous and unpredictable threats to Californians. Downed trees from storms, high winds, recent grass growth, and warmer seasons all pose a risk. 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

0: Hi, this is Robin Laverty Reeves from In Concert Sierra. 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
1: Hey, Bartholomew, are you a nifty kitty? 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And there are several free concerts on historic Main Street in Colfax on various Saturdays through September 26th. 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Guess I forgot to make it clear that Travis is a nifty kitty. He is. All right. That's fixed. Oops, you're right. I meant to say repaired. He hates the word fixed.
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4: Here's your forecast from Star 94 FM. Mainly clear sky through the overnight. We'll drop down into the mid-50s. Lots of sunshine on Friday. We're expecting to see high temperatures very manageable into the upper 70s. So if you are heading out to the Nevada County Fair, the weather is going to cooperate nicely. And if you're heading out to see Greek's Grit and Grime or Township a little bit later on Friday night, the weather will cooperate also with dry conditions. Clear skies will eventually drop into the mid-50s. Sunny skies, low 80s on Saturday, low to mid-80s Sunday. Check us out anytime online at mystarradio.com. I'm meteorologist Sally Russell on Star 94 FM.

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1: 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And don't miss the Barbara Schmidt Millar Triathlon on Sunday, August 30th, beginning at 9 a.m. Liz Dyer has some info.
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3: I'm pediatric allergist Dr. Carla Davis. 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
4: Here is your forecast from Star 94 FM. Mainly clear sky through the overnight. We'll drop down into the mid-50s. Lots of sunshine on Friday. We're expecting to see high temperatures very manageable into the upper 70s. So if you are heading out to the Nevada County Fair, the weather is going to cooperate nicely. And if you're heading out to see Greek's Grit and Grime or Township a little bit later on Friday night, the weather will cooperate also with dry conditions. Clear skies will eventually drop into the mid-50s. Sunny skies, low 80s on Saturday, low to mid-80s Sunday. Check us out anytime online at mystarradio.com. I'm meteorologist Sally Russell on Star 94 FM.

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3: 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Hundreds of thousands of acres burn every year. Wildfires remain dangerous and unpredictable threats to Californians. Downed trees from storms, high winds, recent grass growth, and warmer seasons all pose a risk. 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

I tried to the top, I've been out of shape, taking out the box, I'm an astronaut. Blasted off the planet, rocked to cause catastrophe, and it matters more because I had it. 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I'm automatic, quarterback, I ain't talking second, pack it up, I don't panic, better.

0: 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Because we're at work with you all day, but we won't send you a memo about it. Like Tim!
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1: 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No, little person, it's not an actual shower with water and soap and stuff. Don't you understand the difference? Oh, so sorry. How could you understand? You're just a baby. I said I was sorry.
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3: Here is a forecast from Star 94 FM. Mainly clear sky through the overnight. We'll drop down into the mid-50s. Lots of sunshine on Friday. We're expecting to see high temperatures very manageable into the upper 70s. So if you are heading out to the Nevada County Fair, the weather is going to cooperate nicely. And if you're heading out to see Grease, Grit, and Grime or Township a little bit later on Friday night, the weather will cooperate also with dry conditions. Clear skies will eventually drop into the mid-50s. Sunny skies, low 80s on Saturday, low to mid-80s Sunday. Check us out anytime online at mystarradio.com. I'm meteorologist Sally Russell on Star 94 FM.

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1: Hey, Max, you look absolutely dashing in that purple tie. Ready to harness the world?
2: You bet, Daisy. I'm ready as I'll ever be. And might I say, your purple tie really pops with your vest.
1: Thanks. I almost went with a cape, but didn't want to come across as pretentious.
2: 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Anyone in our line of work should rock a cape.
1: You might be onto something, Max.
2: Phew. So here we go. First day on the job. You've got this, right?
1: Right. Don't forget, we both graduated from Dogs, Inc. with honors.
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1: Hey, Bartholomew, are you a nifty kitty? 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And there are several free concerts on historic Main Street in Colfax on various Saturdays through September 26th. 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Guess I forgot to make it clear that Travis is a nifty kitty. 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
4: Here's a forecast from Star 94 FM. Mainly clear sky through the overnight. We'll drop down into the mid-50s. Lots of sunshine on Friday. We're expecting to see high temperatures very manageable into the upper 70s. So if you are heading out to the Nevada County Fair, the weather's going to cooperate nicely. And if you're heading out to see Greek's Grit and Grime or Township a little bit later on Friday night, the weather will cooperate also with dry conditions. Clear skies will eventually drop into the mid-50s. Sunny skies, low 80s on Saturday, low to mid-80s Sunday. Check us out anytime online at mystarradio.com. I'm meteorologist Sally Russell on Star 94 FM.

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1: 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And don't miss the Barbara Schmidt-Millar Triathlon on Sunday, August 30th, beginning at 9 a.m. Liz Dyer has some info.
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4: All you need is... Here is a forecast from Star 94 FM. Mainly clear sky through the overnight. We'll drop down into the mid-50s. Lots of sunshine on Friday. We're expecting to see high temperatures very manageable into the upper 70s. So if you are heading out to the Nevada County Fair, the weather is going to cooperate nicely. And if you're heading out to see Greek's Grit and Grime or Township a little bit later on Friday night, the weather will cooperate also with dry conditions. Clear skies will eventually drop into the mid-50s. Sunny skies, low 80s on Saturday, low to mid-80s Sunday. Check us out anytime online at mystarradio.com. I'm meteorologist Sally Russell on Star 94 FM.

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1: Grandpa's trailer is tiny, but it's stuffed with caramel candies and wooden birdhouses and a dog named Sparky. 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
1: All right, you little tykes. No more reason for your fussing. The community baby shower is at two locations this year. Hi, it's Barbara, babysitting Svenhart with another juvenile episode of Community Calendar. The community baby shower is on Tuesday, September 16th in Grass Valley in the backyard of the Grass Valley Library, and on September 22nd at Truckee Regional Park in the Rodeo Barbecue area on Brockway Road. There will be resources, giveaways, storytelling, and other ways to celebrate the growing families in our community. 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And the 107th Annual Nevada County Farm Bureau Membership Dinner is Saturday, October 3rd at the Nevada County Fairgrounds. This chuck wagon cookout will include barbecue, thanks to the Bear River High School FFA. This is Barbara Svenhard for Star 94 FM. No, little person, it's not an actual shower with water and soap and stuff. Don't you understand the difference? Oh, so sorry. How could you understand? 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I said I was sorry.
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4: Here's your forecast from Star 94 FM. Mainly clear sky through the overnight. We'll drop down into the mid-50s. Lots of sunshine on Friday. We're expecting to see high temperatures very manageable into the upper 70s. So if you are heading out to the Nevada County Fair, the weather's going to cooperate nicely. And if you're heading out to see Greek's Grit and Grime or Township a little bit later on Friday night, the weather will cooperate also with dry conditions. Clear skies will eventually drop into the mid-50s. Sunny skies, low 80s on Saturday, low to mid-80s Sunday. Check us out anytime online at mystarradio.com. I'm meteorologist Sally Russell on Star 94 FM.
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1: Hey, Bartholomew, are you a nifty kitty? 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Guess I forgot to make it clear that Travis is a nifty kitty. He is. All right. That's fixed. Oops, you're right. I meant to say repaired. He hates the word fixed.
2: 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Or maybe I'm destined to give someone hope.
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4: Here is your forecast from Star 94 FM. Mainly clear sky through the overnight. We'll drop down into the mid-50s. Lots of sunshine on Friday. We're expecting to see high temperatures very manageable into the upper 70s. So if you are heading out to the Nevada County Fair, the weather is going to cooperate nicely. And if you're heading out to see Grease, Grit, and Grime or Township a little bit later on Friday night, the weather will cooperate also with dry conditions. Clear skies will eventually drop into the mid-50s. Sunny skies, low 80s on Saturday, low to mid-80s Sunday. Check us out anytime online at mystarradio.com. I'm meteorologist Sally Russell on Star 94 FM.

It was just two lovers sitting in the car, listening to Blonde, falling for each other. Pink and orange skies, feeling super childish. No Donald Glover. Missed call from my mother.

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Feet up on the dash, driving nowhere fast, burning through the summer. 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
1: 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And don't miss the Barbara Schmidt Millar Triathlon on Sunday, August 30th, beginning at 9 a.m. Liz Dyer has some info.
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5: Here is your forecast from Star 94 FM. Mainly clear sky through the overnight. We'll drop down into the mid-50s. Lots of sunshine on Friday. We're expecting to see high temperatures very manageable into the upper 70s. So if you are heading out to the Nevada County Fair, the weather is going to cooperate nicely. And if you're heading out to see Greek's Grit and Grime or Township a little bit later on Friday night, the weather will cooperate also with dry conditions. Clear skies will eventually drop into the mid-50s. Sunny skies, low 80s on Saturday, low to mid-80s Sunday. Check us out anytime online at mystarradio.com. I'm meteorologist Sally Russell on Star 94 FM.

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4: Here's a forecast from Star 94 FM. Mainly clear sky through the overnight. We'll drop down into the mid-50s. Lots of sunshine on Friday. We're expecting to see high temperatures very manageable into the upper 70s. So if you are heading out to the Nevada County Fair, the weather's going to cooperate nicely. And if you're heading out to see Greek's Grit and Grime or Township a little bit later on Friday night, the weather will cooperate also with dry conditions. Clear skies will eventually drop into the mid-50s. Sunny skies, low 80s on Saturday, low to mid-80s Sunday. Check us out anytime online at mystarradio.com. I'm meteorologist Sally Russell on Star 94 FM.

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0: That's Carol G. That's with just the letter G, not G-E-E, although that might make sense as well. And Bruno Mars, it's 12 minutes after 6 a.m. And it is a Friday, the 14th day of August, 2026, third day of the Nevada County Fair. We'll be broadcasting live once again this afternoon. Your weekend weather forecast is coming up.
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0: Well, Gene Smart and Ted Danson are among the stars being inducted into the TV Hall of Fame. Michael Kastner reports.
4: The ceremony was held to honor individuals who made extraordinary contributions to American TV. Also inducted were South Park creators Trey Parker and Matt Stone, former 60 Minutes correspondent Ed Bradley, Netflix co-CEO Ted Sarandos, and documentary filmmaker Sheila Nevins. Ted Danson and his wife, Mary Steenburgen, also received the Bob Hope Humanitarian Award. In Los Angeles, I'm Michael Kastner.
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0: Yeah, it looks like another beautiful day for Nevada County, including for the fair, which is getting underway at 10 o'clock this morning. And we'll be down broadcasting live. In fact, simulcasting on both stations beginning at 8 this morning. Expecting 79 this afternoon, 55 tonight, and 82 tomorrow for Saturday. And right now along East Main at Dorsey in Grass Valley, it is 63 degrees. And we still have a Classic Hits weekend to enjoy beginning at 8 tomorrow morning with Storytime on the radio.
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3: It is?
0: How about that? Yeah.
3: Oh.
0: So it's the last business day before.
3: Did you confirm that?
0: I did.
3: Good for
0: yes,
3: you.
0: I do every time.
3: Wow. We can afford a beer. Maybe.
0: Well, I grabbed a milkshake yesterday. That was pretty tasty at the fair.
3: Oh yeah, at the Watt Park Fire Department booth.
0: I think so.
3: Where they make ice cream cones too.
0: They do. Yeah.
3: Yeah. That's it.
0: My,
3: my
0: sister Alice was there, and she got an ice cream and a hot dog from the fire department right around.
3: Did
0: the
3: she
0: quarter.
3: Get like a tall one? Was it a tall ice cream cone?
0: No, she got one of the little ones.
3: Like the the tall ones, man. People go for those, don't they?
0: Yeah,
3: it's like, wow, it's Mertlon. They don't care, licking their hands.
0: I was surprised at the size of those corn on the cob things.
3: Oh, yeah, big corns. Yeah.
0: They're like swords.
3: Yeah, it's just pretty amazing. Treat the fair. It's one of the more fun things. What's nice about the Star Gazebo there is that it's right at the beginning of Treat Street, I guess you could say, because right across from our booth to the left is the ice cream place over there. You got the soft drinks from one of the fire departments there, and then Treat Street starts from Corn Dogs down. It's all good.
0: And we got the restroom right around the corner, and it's got the and the changing room in both the men's and the women's, in case you have some.
3: But we have clothes.
0: Yeah, clothes. Yeah. Yeah.
3: No, it's we're a little gamey. We get gamey by this part of the fair. Let's see. As far as the Giants and A's, they did not play yesterday. We'll be back at it tonight, though. Giants hosting Colorado Rockies in a matchup of the bottom two teams in the National League West. Yes, it's a team that Giants should handle. And I'm sure Colorado feels that way about the Giants. So it probably would be pretty decent baseball.
0: Maybe so.
3: Pretty decent. Landon Roop going to be on the mound for the Giants. They have dropped 4 of 5. The A's, they've been really struggling. They open a 3-game series with Texas Rangers tonight. So that won't be easy. Gage Jump, who's been kind of the epitome of how he, the A's are, because he has been really lights out some days, and then the next start, he just gets lit up. A's have dropped 12 of their last 13. So
0: so outhouse or castle for that guy?
3: Really is. I mean, big-time outhouse, too. Let's see. As far as the Dodgers, they're playing a good team again, and the Brewers took care of it. They scored 3 runs, stop in the ninth, earned the comeback 5-4 win in L.A. Max Muncy belted a 3-run homer for the Dodgers. Edwin Diaz suffered a loss, so screw you guys and screw him. 4-game series continues tonight.
0: Yeah, I watched a little bit of that, the replay this morning on, I think it was Twitter, and he just looked...
3: He's a piece of crap. He is a piece of crap. He blew out his knee when he played for the Mets after winning the World Baseball Classic on the mound. Blew out his knee, came back, never looked the same, and just... I'm glad he's a Dodger, because obviously they have money to burn, and they're going to burn it, but... Keep bringing them in on closing situations. See how it works for you. That's all I can tell you. As far as the Angels, crush the Rangers. Those same Rangers are coming out to take on the A's. So they beat them 7-0 yesterday. So that was pretty impressive stuff there. We did have some preseason football. Niners lost to the Titans 19-13 down in Santa Clara. Again, most starters didn't play. Chargers beat the Texans 27-7 in Houston. And the Raiders lost to the Cardinals 27-14 in Vegas. But the big thing there is that Mendoza kid, the number one draft pick from Indiana, did play because he's a rookie. So he did play and threw a touchdown pass in his debut. So that's good stuff, giving Raider fans maybe a good feel about having that young kid playing for them. And let's see. I think they had the – I don't know if it's going to show out here, though. The NBA released their schedule for the upcoming season. I have to admit, I looked at it first, and I didn't care because I'm in the middle of baseball season and stuff. So the other nice thing, the Field of Dream game played yesterday. The Phillies took down the Twins 7-1, but that's played in the cornfield in Iowa. You know, is this heaven? No, it's Iowa. They do that in Dyersville, and it's a very sweet thing. So that's always fun to see.
0: Saw a few clips of that, and Mike Schmidt, he was there. And
3: did he come out of the cornfield?
0: I think so, yeah. Man, and Roger Clemens, of course.
3: Yeah, he was taking steroids, came out of the cornfield, all bulked up, and nuts. Yeah.
0: Was he the bloody sock guy? Or?
3: No, that was...
0: Never mind. We don't.
3: You know the guy, Kurt Schilling.
0: Schilling,
3: yeah. All right, that's
0: bloody
3: it for me.
0: Bloody sock guy.
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0: Teddy Swims Star, 94 FM, 646. Headlines for this Friday, the 14th of August, 2026. The list of local candidates who will appear on November 3rd's general election ballot in Nevada County have been finalized. Assistant Clerk Recorder Corey O'Hare says the races include for Grass Valley City Council and the NID Board of Directors, among numerous contests that commonly make fall ballots a lot busier.
1: A bunch of the school districts and the local special districts, those all land on the November election, so that's why it feels like it might be a little more crowded, because there are a lot more local districts that are consolidating with us to run their elections. So it is more crowded because of that.
0: He says fewer uncontested and non-competitive races are on the ballot. Another reason for longer candidate listings.
1: There's a lot more races going to ballot in this election this year in November than there were in November of 2024, which means a lot more candidates were interested in running for these positions.
0: And with both open seats on the Grass Valley City Council being vacated by incumbents Hillary Hodge and Haven Caravelli, there are four contestants. That's Paul Wright, Edward Peavy, Scott Beasley, and former council member Bob Brandstrom, who lost to Joe Bonamalo in the November 2024 race. There are three open seats on the Nevada Irrigation District Board of Directors. In Division 1, Terry McAteer and Jesse White are running to replace Ricky Hoke, who did not seek a third term. In Division 5, incumbent Chris Bierwagen is facing a challenge from James Smith. The third seat, which is in Division 4 but actually covers Placer County, has incumbent Earl Stevens facing Aaron Campbell. And two local ballot measures of note in western Nevada County include the Pleasant Ridge Union School District bond, Measure M. There's also Measure Q, which proposes changes to Nevada City's short-term rental ordinance. Your NID weekend weather forecast is coming up. It is 6:48.
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0: A stray cat is safe after surviving an incredible 800-mile trip from New Jersey to Athens, Georgia, underneath a University of Georgia student's car. Mark Mayfield has more.
4: UGA junior Jaden Sawyer discovered the cat after noticing a paw reaching out from beneath her parked vehicle nearly 11 hours after she left New Jersey. Campus police and animal rescuers struggled to free the cat, eventually getting help from a local Tires Plus crew that carefully dismantled parts of the car. The cat, now named Jersey, is doing well and will soon be available for adoption. I'm Mark Mayfield.
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0: So it all turned out good, plus the cat was able to experience at least a couple of states there. Mostly fair skies today with continued fair skies tonight and tomorrow and into the weekend. A few clouds apparently on Monday and Tuesday night, but no rain is in those clouds, at least at this point. Maybe they'll be seeded. 79 this afternoon, 55 tonight, 82 tomorrow, and currently along East Main at Dorsey and Grass Valley, 63.
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0: There's Noah Kahan from Star 94 FM. It is time now for entertainment news when we learn what's going on with these international celebrities, but also we check in, we examine the lives of our local celebrities, such as Dancing Johnny, who has, he's learned how to make antifreeze. Yeah, he says it's really simple. You just hide her pajamas. Dancing Johnny, usually with you between 10 and 3, although today we'll be broadcasting from the Nevada County Fair. Pat Day has completed his research, and he has learned that if a dolphin married a porpoise, they would produce endorphins. The Pat Day Extravaganza, he's got the 420 Funny coming up this afternoon, and he's with you weekdays between 3 and 7. And Cecil O'Herlihy, our evening guy, he claims that the only thing his friends like to do with him is eating, and so he calls them his taste buds. Cecil O'Herlihy, 7 until midnight. And now more celebrity news. Here is Arletta Vanhausen.
1: Spider-Man Brand New Day has set another record at the domestic box office. It's now the fastest film to hit the $700 million mark.
2: The latest film in the Marvel Universe has made more than $1 billion internationally.
3: Hi, my name is Peter Parker. I have something to tell you that's going to sound crazy.
2: And its total haul is now more than $1.7 billion since its release July 31st. It now sits as the 10th highest grossing movie of all time and is expected to keep climbing. It's helped push this year's summer box office past the $4 billion mark. I'm Scott Carr.
1: Disney Plus is pulling the plug on the new Power Rangers series. A live-action reboot had been in development, but sources tell Deadline that the streamer is ending the project for economic reasons because it doesn't own the intellectual property. The Power Rangers brand is owned by Hasbro, which has been trying for years to get a new show produced.
4: You can't hide. Gonna find you and make you want me.
1: The Fugees, Lauryn Hill, and Wyclef Jean will headline the upcoming Global Citizen Festival in New York to celebrate the 30th anniversary of their album, The Score. The lineup also includes Shaboozey, John Legend, Lainey Wilson, Lenny Kravitz, and Tomorrow and Together. Global Citizen takes place in Central Park September 26th. That's entertainment. I'm Daria Albinger.
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0: 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It is time now for Jerry Serino's Hidden Grove Project to bring our children home.
1: You're never going to get out of this world alive. That's true. It's not fun to think about unpleasant things. Hi, this is Jerry Serino. While attending a hearing at the Nevada County Planning Commission for my recently opposed Hidden Grove Project in Cedar Ridge, there are many misunderstood facts regarding this project that I'll explain later. But during the hearing, while I was explaining to the chamber the historic relationship of our gracious business community and our vital nonprofit organizations, I heard one opponent to this project yell out, "What does nonprofits have to do with this Hidden Grove project in Cedar Ridge?" 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

0: It's Cat's Eye from Star 94 FM. 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
0: Robin Williams placed second in it. Dana Carvey won it. Marcia Warfield won it before landing on Night Court. The San Francisco Comedy Competition has been making careers for 50 years. And this September 17th, it comes to the Center for the Arts in Grass Valley. The audience scores the comedians. Your laughs help decide who wins. 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

KNCO News Talk 830 and Star 94 FM. And yes, we are broadcasting live from the Nevada County Fair once again. We're simulcasting on both radio stations. And it's Family Farm Day, which means that there are special things going on behind Treat Street. You can stop by and get a free gift while supplies last. And it appears that the... Is this Alexandria? Yes. Okay. We'll talk with Alexandria in a little bit. Dua Lipa. Yeah. Okay. Dua Lipa's here today once again. While supplies last, and it appears that the parking lots are not as full, at least so far, so you can probably find a place to park, but it might be easier to take the shuttle because there's free rides to the fair and back. And also make sure you stop by the gazebo. The fair is open. It opened at 10 o'clock today. You can visit the gazebo and enter to win that Blackbird e-bike from Area 13 e-bikes in Grass Valley, valued at $1,700, almost $1,700, and get a prize patch so you can win a prize if you're spotted at the fairgrounds. And pick up a fan as well, although it's very, very pleasant today. 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

There's Akon with a ringtone, and this is Star 94 FM. 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Today is Family Fun Day, or Family Farm Day. So it's Family Farm Friday, and they do have some gifts. And no, it's not a cow patty. That's not what the gifts are. But while supplies last, you can stop by for your free gift at the Family Farm Friday event, which is over behind Treat Street. It's where you can find a Family Farm area. We are in the gazebo. Make sure you sign up for the e-bike from Area 13 e-bikes. It's valued at around $1,700. And get your prize patch. There's some other goodies as well. Sometimes there's places that will give you some free stuff, and we have bags here that you can use to put that stuff into. And a reminder that the beekeepers, when you find the beekeepers, they are handing out, while supplies last, some honey. Now, I'm not calling you honey, but you can pick up some honey from the beekeepers and their booth. And that's just one example, because I've talked to one of the beekeepers yesterday. And so we're going to head back into music. This is Mo Howard on Star 94 FM.

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0: There's Teddy Swims and friend on Star 94 FM, Mo Howard at the gazebo at the Nevada County Fairgrounds, broadcasting live until 4 o'clock today. We'll play music after 4 o'clock, but we are so excited to be a part of this year's version of the Nevada County Fair. This is day 3, so 2 more days, tomorrow and Sunday. Yeah, today's Friday, and you know, Fridays, you always have a good mood, plus this particular Friday, got just this gorgeous weather going on. It's as if Dan Holliday, he went ahead with his promise of making sure that we had this really fine weather for the Nevada County Fair. You know, we don't talk about the still exhibits too much, and I just wanted you to know that there are plenty of things that you can go and look at inside of the buildings. For example, at Ponderosa Hall, there is something going on. Let's see. Oh, that already happened. There is adult photography at Tall Pines with fine arts, poetry, prose, and sculpture. You may recall yesterday we had an opportunity to listen to Story Time on the radio with Tricia from Madeline Helling Library, and she is a poet. She is a poet that has a published poet. So she has 3 or 4 books that you can find at Sugar Pine Lodge. You know, the Ag Mechanics Auction is going on this evening, but between now and then, you can stop by and you can take a look at the work that these young people have done. Many of them are also raising animals for the Junior Livestock Auction. Over at Evergreen Hall, it is Youth and Adult Floriculture, Dry Arrangements and Fairy Gardens and Potted Plants, also Floral Arrangements and Table Plants. That's all going on at the still exhibits, in which you can, you know, go in and just kind of walk around a little bit, take your time, and enjoy what you see and what you hear at those places. And of course, the gazebo is happening. We have our group that are working in the front of the gazebo, and they'll make sure that you can sign up for that Area 13 e-bike valued at $1,699, and they'll make sure you have a prize patch as well. If you're spotted by our prize patch scout, then you'll pick up a prize, which might be those fair tickets, the VIP tickets. In the meantime, we're going to head back to the songs in just a bit. This is Mo Howard. And by the way, I want to thank Dancing Johnny for doing such a great job back at the radio station. He is actually playing backup on many of the songs that you hear on Star 94 FM. But this is Mo Howard broadcasting live from the gazebo at the Nevada County Fairgrounds on Star 94 FM.
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5: Star 94 FM weather. Mostly sunny with a high in the upper 70s near 80 today, a light southwesterly wind. It'll be clear overnight, low 55. Warmer on Saturday with a high 82. Saturday night's going to be clear, our low in the upper 50s. Warm and dry Sunday with a high around 85. Find us online anytime at MyStarRadio.com. I'm meteorologist Ann Holliday on Star 94 FM.

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0: That is John Kooch on Star 94 FM. Mo Howard at the gazebo at the fairgrounds, broadcasting live, and had the pleasure of speaking with Mr. Alex Garretts, who is with Ready Nevada County.
1: Yes, I'm with Nevada County Office of Emergency Services.
0: And Ready Nevada County?
1: Ready Nevada County is our slogan.
0: Oh, okay.
1: Yeah.
0: All right.
1: We're promoting, preparedness throughout the county for all sorts of emergencies. So we lean on that slogan to make sure that our constituents are well prepared for fire or floods or Snowmageddon 2027, whatever might come up next.
0: Now, were you here when the last one happened?
1: Snowmageddon. Okay, so I had a six-month-old daughter. I had just moved to Grass Valley, and Snowmageddon hit with my in-laws in the house. It was a fun situation.
0: Now, where did you move from?
1: So I've been all over the place, but most of my recent experience has been up and around Truckee, and then I spent some time up and around Portland area. So I've been practicing forestry for 17 years now. I'm a registered professional forester, and I've kind of been all over the Pacific Northwest, but now that I've got a young girl here, I'm rooted, that's for sure.
0: Yeah, you're right here in this county, so you are invested in keeping us all safe with your daughter, your four-year-old daughter, and you're just telling me that she's starting to learn about K-pop and the Demon Hunters, which you can watch on Netflix. Maybe you can treat her to a Netflix showing. Do you have Netflix at home?
1: Oh, yeah. We try to limit some of the shows, but yeah, we are watching all the PBS Kids. For all those who are listening, PBS Kids is great for the little ones because at some point she gets kind of bored of watching, which is perfect.
0: Now, what is that show that's on PBS? And it's sort of like a Mr. Rogers, only it's... What's the name of that show?
1: Daniel Tiger's Neighborhood.
0: There you go.
1: Yep,
0: there
1: you go. You're speaking my language.
0: That is, I think that's a really good show. I've only seen it once.
1: It's sweet.
0: Yeah. It's in the... Maybe you never saw Mr. Rogers, but...
1: Oh, no, I did.
0: Just a very, very calm, good-natured guy, and
1: yes.
0: That character is based on him, which
1: is
0: really cool.
1: It's great. I think the Fred Rogers Foundation puts on that show, and it's amazing. For teaching, three-year-olds as many morals as you can.
0: It's good we have public TV so we can see those kind of things.
1: Agreed. Public services are critical.
0: Now, your position, so what do you do as part of the Office of Emergency Services?
1: Yeah, so I'm a program manager. My official title, I think, is Forestry Project Manager. So I'm responsible for all the wildfire mitigation work that goes on across Nevada County and that runs through the Office of Emergency Services. So essentially what that means is I acquire grant money from local, state, and federal grants, and I put those on the landscape to help our county become more wildfire resilient. So a lot of that is trying to improve ingress for first responders in the event of a wildfire, and egress from our public trying to get out when there's a fire. So we do a lot of roadside vegetation management and a little bit of forestry as well.
0: And you said you've been here for 4 years, is that correct?
1: Yes, sir.
0: And how have we improved? Are we getting better at doing this stuff?
1: I would say we're getting better, yeah. The science is always changing. That's kind of the nature of science. But really, our goal is less to treat out in the woods and more try to get first responders in and people out, improving evacuation outcomes. And we're doing a pretty good job. OES, as a department, has brought in tens of millions of dollars in the last 5 years to improve those evacuation outcomes, and we have projects going on all over the county. So I think we're doing a really good job, and there's still a lot of work to be done.
0: Okay, and how can we help you do this work? Now, you mentioned that you're getting grants. Is there anything that the average individual can do?
1: Well, it all starts at the individual scale, Mo. Like, really, I think what people can do at the individual scale is make sure that their defensible space is current. And what that means is making sure that you have little vegetation within 30 feet of your home. And then from 30 feet to 100 feet, making sure that there is mostly just large trees. In addition to that, we, through those grant opportunities, I would like to encourage people to sign up for some of our projects that we have going on. So some of our projects take place on private land. So you might see somebody representing OES or somebody from OES knocking on your door or leaving a flyer or a right of entry agreement asking you to participate in this projects. And one of those is the Lower Deer Creek project that's going on. We've got projects in Woodpecker Ravine, and then we also have projects that are taking place on the Tahoe National Forest, which are really exciting because it utilizes this, utilizes this special kind of agreement called a Good Neighbor Authority Agreement. Really what that means is it lets Nevada County work with the Tahoe National Forest to do work on the Tahoe National Forest to help prevent the spread of wildfire and help get people out if there is a fire.
0: And what are you talking to people about that are... I noticed that you had a long conversation with a woman earlier today. Mm-hmm. What are you talking about today? What are people asking you?
1: You know, a lot of people are asking about what they can do to be prepared. So the materials that we're giving out today are go bag preparation kits. They're not kits, but they are lists of things that you can put together and put in your go bag. So when you do get an alert that says, hey, you're in an evacuation warning or an evacuation order, you're ready to go and you're ready to go quickly. The other thing that we're doing is making sure that people are signed up for emergency alerts through ReadyNevadaCounty.org. We have wildfire alerts that go out, and they're based on specific evacuation zones. So we're just making sure that people know what their zones are and making sure that they're signed up to receive those alerts.
0: And on Wednesday, we were actually on the air on this radio station when we received one of those alerts.
1: Indeed.
0: And then we struggled to... the next day try to get it off our phone. So we learned that if you left swipe, then you can remove it. Because, you know, it was old information by then. But
1: it was. It was. I learned also from our sheriff's representative that through previous tests, those alerts were going away when people would open their phone. So you see this alert come up, and you try to open it, and it's gone. So they've gone to the other extreme where the alert stays there, and they make sure you are, like, totally understanding that you are getting rid of that alert by left swiping.
0: Yeah, it's got that yellow mark on it that, oh, this is important.
1: So, yeah.
0: And it is. But, great thing. So how long are you physically here today?
1: I will probably be here until about 3 o'clock. Yeah, we'll see. So we've got rotating groups coming in and out of the booth here. And the groups all participate in different activities within OES. Some of them do defensible space. Myself, I work on mitigation. We have some of our outreach folks. We have a whole host of people. So come on up and see us. And we've got some swag to give away and some informational material and some really cool tote bags.
0: All right. This is Alex Garretts and Mo Howard. Inside the gazebo at the Nevada County Fair, broadcasting live on Star 94 FM.
2: 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And don't miss the Barbara Schmidt Millar Triathlon on Sunday, August 30th, beginning at 9 a.m. Liz Dyer has some info.
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2: 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Oh, look what food I get to practice on now. 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

0: That is Ella Langley on Star 94 FM, and we are broadcasting live only on Star now. Apparently, some folks from KNCO, they heard you, and they said, could you just confine her to Star? Holly Grimaldi Flores is here.
1: It was bound to happen.
0: Now, you did work on Star a little while, right?
1: Right.
0: With Dave Baer,
1: yes,
0: I think?
1: Yes, I was part of the morning show for a number of years. Actually, George Rath, Dave Baer, Greg Janetta. I was like the Black Widow of morning show hosts. The guys just kept going and I stayed.
0: Yeah. When you joined them, they had their days were numbered.
1: It was a sign of the times.
0: Yes, but now you found a home at the Falls Prevention folks.
1: Nevada County Falls Prevention Coalition of Nevada County. This is a county-funded program that is, I was going to say trafficked isn't the right word, but it is routed through the Sierra Nevada Memorial Hospital Foundation. And so technically Sanford Barrington at the foundation is my boss. We're putting on a free summit, as we do every year, to try to help people reduce their risk of falling.
0: Sandra Barrington seems to be involved in all sorts of good things.
1: She's a very busy girl.
0: She's been out to the radio station a few times, and she always knows what she's talking about.
1: She does.
0: Just like you.
1: She is the executive director, and she should, because we just had Starry Nights, right? So that was probably what she was talking
0: about. Wasn't it Starry, Starry Nights?
1: It's both of those stars, yes.
0: Okay.
1: Starry and then Starry again.
0: Yeah, they exorcised one of the Starrys,
1: yes.
0: Apparently.
1: There was a song like that, right? In the way back days.
0: Vincent by Don
1: Thank
0: McLean.
1: Thank you.
0: Yeah.
1: See?
0: So I keep calling it a seminar, but it's not a seminar.
1: It's a summit, and it's a half day. We start at 8:30 in the morning. We have a vendor fair. Lots of local organizations who work with seniors will be there, and we'll have some treats provided by Eskaton and some coffee. And then we start the program. The Forever Young Chorus will be singing. We will have an EMT there, and we're going to talk a little bit about the fact that this is the 25th anniversary of 9/11, so we don't want to not acknowledge that. Can you believe it's been 25 years?
0: I know, and you probably remember exactly what you were doing when you heard the news.
1: I do. Do you?
0: I was actually at home. I was on vacation.
1: Oh, not a good day to be in radio and not
0: no,
1: working.
0: When you're on vacation and something like that happens,
1: you go
0: vacation's
1: to work, right?
0: Over.
1: Yes. So we'll be talking with emergency responders, the people that are running into buildings when everyone else is running away from them, just to acknowledge that. And then the person who will then talk about what to do when you fall. Do you get up? Do you lay there? Do you call 911? Do you not call 911? Those sorts of things. When you see somebody fall, what should you do? Important information. We have a physical therapist that will talk about recovery because, you know, after that fall, where are you going? But usually the physical therapy.
0: Yeah.
1: And one of the things people ask a lot is how to get up. Because as you're older, sometimes you don't even have the strength to do that. So we've got some tips for that. Susan Clayton, who is a nurse practitioner, her husband, Dr. Chris Clayton, had a geriatric practice that their daughter-in-law now is running. We'll be talking about dementia and how that affects your balance, and we'll be talking about how your sight and your hearing, all of the things that can make you a little unsteady on your feet that you don't even think about.
0: And I know you also talk about the reasons that you fall, and for many people, would you suggest that maybe it's more than half it's because of an animal?
1: I wouldn't go as far as half. I think more than half is because people just aren't paying attention. You know, you're distracted, you're reading something, you're on your phone, you're, you know, looking at something far away instead of where you're going, not picking up your feet. And sometimes that is an animal.
0: Yeah, so if you have an animal, make sure it's a really, really small animal.
1: Or not so small that you can't trip over it.
0: That's
1: I think
0: right.
1: A bigger animal might be the way to go, Mo. What do you think?
0: Maybe so, because
1: yeah.
0: when I adopted Arletta Van Housen, she was just a kitten.
1: Yes.
0: And she was a feline.
1: And
0: Manx.
1: She probably still is a feline.
0: Yeah, well, she's since passed away.
1: Oh, I'm sorry.
0: But she was so tiny that, and she kept hanging around. She wanted to be next to me all the time.
1: Mm-hmm.
0: You know, kind of like
1: yeah.
0: you used to be. And so we got her a bell. So I would, you know, not kick her.
1: Yeah.
0: You know, it was more about her than me at that point. But she grew into a pretty big cat, like a 20-pound cat
1: wow.
0: eventually. But at the beginning, just a little tiny kitten. But, you know, that's something you might want to think about. I know cats aren't a big fan of wearing bells, but, you know, dogs like them.
1: My cat does not like to wear a bell because she's outside a lot, and she doesn't want the big, scary animals to know where she is.
0: Okay.
1: So there's that part.
0: That's why I don't wear a bell.
1: We don't want the big scary animals.
0: No.
1: Either.
0: So once again, this summit.
1: So
0: Pride, I'll get it right next time.
1: You got it.
0: I promise.
1: Pride Before the Fall. It is preventing falls and preserving your independence. It's happening Friday, September 11th, 8:30 to 1 o'clock, Sierra Presbyterian Church. It is absolutely free. We do ask you to register so that we know we have, I keep saying, seats and treats. So we have enough food and we have enough places for people to sit down. Parking is at a premium, as it is everywhere in Nevada County, so we encourage carpooling, being dropped off, or take Nevada County Connects, who is offering free transit that day. And you can RSVP at supportsierranevada.org.
0: You know, I recently was doing some research on how many people still don't have internet. So if you don't have internet, is there a way to contact you as well?
1: Absolutely.
0: Like a phone number?
1: You can call the Sierra Nevada Memorial Hospital Foundation, which has an easy phone number of 477-9700, or they prefer that you call me, 530-274-6739, and leave a message, and I will let you know that I got the message and that you are reserved.
0: And
1: is that the right word? Reserved. You have a seat.
0: Yeah. What's that RSVP? What does that stand for?
1: It's some kind of
0: really long thing.
1: Yes.
0: I can't even spell RSVP, let alone what the letters
1: That's
0: stand
1: why you're
0: for.
1: In radio, Howard.
0: Yeah,
1: absolutely.
0: Just have to be phonetically
1: That's
0: challenged.
1: Right. Just know your alphabet. Hey, the other thing I want to say is thank you to Eschaton and to Pawnees and to all of our sponsors and vendors who make this possible. This is a free event with help from the county, but we really couldn't do it without our senior providers.
0: Thank you for being a part of our gazebo partnership this year.
1: It's like old home week.
0: Yeah, nice to see you. And this is Holly Grimaldi Flores and Mo Howard inside the gazebo at the Nevada County Fairgrounds, broadcasting live on Star 94 FM.
2: California has not seen the end of wildfires. Hundreds of thousands of acres burn every year. Wildfires remain dangerous and unpredictable threats to Californians. Downed trees from storms, high winds, recent grass growth, and warmer seasons all pose a risk. Have a game plan for wildfires. 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

0: Can I start the conversation that property values went down?
1: Star 94 FM. Hey, Lisa, could you put your headphones on? There we go. All right, yeah. We have Lisa Swarthout and Alex Keeble-Toll, the OES director. Wow, how do you become an OES director?
2: You work really hard, and in my case, I grew up in Nevada County, and then I moved back to raise my children, and I really am interested in the nexus between the environment and people and how we live and work and play on landscapes, and so OES is a perfect fit because it's all about how are we caring for our land, doing our fuel mitigation, and also on a social level being prepared to do things like pack our go bag and evacuate if we need to.
1: So what would you consider the most important thing or things to be in that go bag? What do you think?
2: Oh, gosh. I mean, it's always important to have irreplaceable documents and things that you might need if you were away from your home. So I think about things like birth certificates and marriage licenses. Many people will scan these items and save them on a thumb drive or save them on an external drive, which I think is really prudent. Irreplaceables, like photos, I will tell you my go bag has my daughter and my son's first shoes when they were babies, because that's like my memory and distillation of them as tiny kids.
1: And that's no small feat, right? And you brought along with you Lisa Swarthout, who is a District 3 supervisor. And why are you hanging around with our OES director today?
3: Well, because I love you guys and I wanted to be on the radio. Why else? Yeah, no. Actually, so this year I'm the chairman of the Board of Supervisors, and so I love the fair more than anything, and I love the county. So being able to come out to the fair and represent the county is a real honor for me. And, you know, you asked Alex how she became the OES director. She's also brilliant and talented, and she got that job because she truly embodies the work ethic and the, you know, just the job that we do at the county. She's probably going to be super embarrassed now, but she's great. She's one of the smartest people that I work with up there, and she does a fabulous job.
1: Well, I won't ask you how you became District 3 supervisor.
3: Yeah, I got elected.
1: You got elected, yeah. And, you know, the old days, politicians, they used to buy people beer. They give them free beer. You didn't do any of that fun stuff.
3: No, and I don't consider myself a politician. I consider myself a public servant. So they actually should be buying me a beer, but that's okay. We're going to let that go.
1: Well, are you the kind of person that if you walk into an establishment that they'd say, hey, we want to buy you a beer?
3: Absolutely not. And actually, I joke about it, but I typically don't let people buy me lunch or beers or whatever because I don't ever want to get accused of having any sort of a conflict of interest.
1: Yeah, so you have to write out a sheet or something on that.
3: Any gift over $50 you have to declare, so I don't do that.
1: Yeah, but when you become a Supreme Court justice, you can get away with that, I believe.
3: Yeah, unfortunately I'm not a lawyer, so I think that one is not going to be within my abilities.
1: We're going to promote you, though.
3: Okay.
1: We're going to make this happen.
3: Thank you.
1: And what is the most important message that you would like to pass along today, Alex?
2: Oh, gosh. I mean, I guess for this week, I think it would be important for folks who happen to be out at the fair on opening day to understand the difference between the various types of alert and warning we use in Nevada County. Because we have Nevada County Alerts, which is our opt-in alert and warning system. You have to register for it. You will receive a notification if there's activity in any of the zones for which you've registered an address. But I know folks out here at the fairgrounds also received a wireless emergency alert for that Yuba fire. And a wireless emergency alert is a way that we send out important messages about imminent danger that ping off of cell phone towers. And so you're not signed up for them. You're going to get that alert if it's anywhere in the vicinity of a cell tower that we've triangulated. And those types of alerts are incredibly important, especially at an event like the fair where we have a lot of out-of-town visitors. And so if people are confused about why they may or may not have received an alert, please stop by at the KNCO gazebo because we've got some great materials that explain the differences. And I think that's really step one. Make sure you're signed up for Nevada County Alerts if you are a Nevada County resident.
1: And, you know, we did all receive that message at the same time while we were on the air. And it alerted Tom Fitzsimmons, who immediately began his fire coverage, which KNCO and Star 94 FM are known for. Well, what is your, is there something at the fair, some kind of food or or maybe a beverage or something that you're looking forward to having today?
2: You know, I already did the thing I was looking forward to having, which is I've got my team out here representing in the KNZO gazebo all day, and we did the squash race, and I'm a very competitive person, if you know me, and we just totally lost terribly in this squash race. We actually had all of our staff who had gardens bring in squash they had grown. I like looked through my kids' old toys for wheels. We decorated them with our Reading Nevada County stickers, and we just lost terribly. So, you know, the winner was a pineapple, and it was some stiff competition.
1: So it couldn't, it didn't have to be a squash, huh? Or squash? How do you say it? Squash or squash?
2: Well, I think the pineapple was actually a squash in disguise. Yeah, they had just, like, decorated it very beautifully. Yeah.
1: That's very descriptive. And how many of the other vegetables were you competing against?
2: Well, I mean, the competition was really fierce. There were, like, I don't know, 30 school-age children over there. It was almost embarrassing because we were adults. But then it turned out there was an adult division. So, and we lost the adult division, which is also embarrassing. So...
1: Well, choose your competition more wisely next time.
2: Yeah,
1: go
2: and if
1: against
2: you,
1: the kids.
2: If you want to see the losing squash, it is actually on display out here at the gazebo as well. So you can come by and learn what not to do in the squash race next year.
1: And do you cheer on your individual vegetable? You say go squash go, or?
2: Oh, we were like ready, Nevada County. Sign up for alerts.
1: And Lisa, how about you? I think I saw a video where you were asked, what is your favorite food?
3: Yes.
1: Was that you?
3: Yeah, I did do a little video the other day. So I love everything about the fair, from the entertainment to the livestock auction. I know this afternoon is the ag mechanics auction, which is one of the highlights of the fair. As far as food goes, I have equal opportunity to pretty much everybody. The only thing that I won't do, because I will not wait in line that long, is I usually don't get a corn dog unless somebody gets one for me. But they are fantastic. It's nothing bad about them. It's just that I struggle standing in line for an hour for any sort of food product. But this afternoon, after I'm done here, I'm going to be working over at the Grass Valley Volunteer Fire Department. So come by and see me and get a hot dog. And then Sunday morning, I'll be working at the Rough and Ready Volunteer Fire Department baked potato booth, which I've never done before, so I'm super excited about that. And then I'll also be at the livestock auction on Sunday morning. So.
1: Now, can you time it so you go over there at potato clock? I mean, would that work?
3: I don't know what potato clock is, but yes, maybe.
1: And, you know, my sister was here yesterday, and she grabbed one of those hot dogs from the booth that you're going to be working for.
3: Yeah, well, it's right next door to the corn dog booth, so I get to watch the traffic. That's how I determine how crowded the fair is by how long the line is at Job's Daughters for a corn dog.
1: That's a good indicator.
3: Yeah.
1: And right now it looks as if it's reasonable.
3: Yeah.
1: But we've seen it.
3: About 5 o'clock, it'll be all the way over to the Watt Park Frosty Station.
1: It snakes all over the place.
3: Yeah.
1: All right. Well, Alex, Lisa, thank you so much for talking with me today. I really appreciate it. This is Alex, Lisa, Mo Howard, Tom Fitzsimmons, broadcasting live from the gazebo at the Nevada County Fair on Star 94 FM.
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8: Star 94 FM weather. Mostly sunny with a high in the upper 70s near 80 today. A light southwesterly wind. It'll be clear overnight till low 55. Warmer on Saturday with a high 82. Saturday night's going to be clear, our low in the upper 50s. Warm and dry Sunday with a high around 85. Find us online anytime at mystarradio.com. I'm meteorologist Dan Holliday on Star 94 FM.

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0: That is Uncle Cracker on Star 94 FM. And Paul, do you know that artist Uncle Cracker?
1: I've heard of him. I'm not familiar with his music.
0: You know, he was performing last night.
1: I heard that
0: at the arena.
1: I heard that.
0: How about you, Aurora? Are you familiar with Uncle Cracker?
2: I've heard his popular song "Drift Away,"
0: mm-hmm.
2: like before, and I didn't know that was his. But my goat advisor had like loves that song, and so she went and had saw him, and she liked the concert. But she said it didn't start till really late.
0: Yeah, I think it was 9, 10 o'clock, something
2: like
0: that.
2: Yeah, it was 9.
0: And you guys get up really early with the animals.
2: Yeah,
0: right?
2: So we have to get up at like 6 a.m. and then be at least in the fair because we have a 7 a.m. meeting every morning.
0: So 9 o'clock is like midnight for the rest of us.
2: Well, a lot of the fair kids do end up staying up late with their animals. Like people who do steers, they have to, like what they call, water them. Like... Mm-hmm. Give them water, like, every couple hours. And so that night they don't really do it, but they still, a lot of people stay up really late and just sit with their animals and, like, pet them. Because it's kind of like your last moment with your animals, kind of like this last week.
0: Yeah, that can be a little tear-jerking.
2: Yeah.
0: Yeah. Do you bring tissues along just in case? Do you think you'll actually break down or cry a little bit?
2: I definitely am probably going to cry when my goat gets old. I don't know. He's been a really good goat, and I've spent a lot of time with him. And I know a lot of people who spend, like, a lot of time with their animals, they get really connected.
0: Yeah.
2: And it's hard, but you're learning really great experiences through it.
0: Yeah, Aurora is here with her father today, who is with the Office of Emergency Services. Now, Paul, did you want to say something about emergency services, or you just want to talk ice cream and goats?
1: You know, we can have this beautiful fair, and we can enjoy the time and support our kids and raising their animals, but also just keep it in the back of our minds that we are in fire season. And it seems like it's been a little bit more of an active fire season. I don't know if you felt that, Mo.
0: I think so, although... It feels as if we're doing really hard work, the people and officials as well,
1: yeah.
0: to make things safer for everyone as far as defensible space. And I think things are looking better, and probably the conditions are what's causing these little outbreaks of fire.
1: Yeah, it's
0: but
1: been
0: it
1: a pretty
0: be
1: dry, yeah, pretty dry year, and it's a little bit more of a normal fire season. I think the last couple have been a little quieter.
0: Yes.
1: And so this might feel abrupt to people who don't remember, who haven't been here in a while, but this is what we typically see. And so we don't want people to be afraid or scared. We want them to be prepared. And that's what we're here today, here at the KNCO booth at the fair, just talking to people about how to get ready and stay ready for fire season.
0: Stop by the window and talk with Paul or any of his colleagues
1: that's
0: here today.
1: Right.
0: Or probably other days that you'll be here.
1: Yep.
0: And so thank you for coming out, and thank you for bringing Aurora with you.
1: Yeah.
0: Now, did you raise an animal last year?
2: I did. I did meat rabbits.
0: Okay. So was that your first year?
2: That was actually my second year, because the year before I'd also done meat rabbits, but then they hadn't made weight, which was a learning experience. But last year I did meat rabbits, and all that money that I had gotten from my meat rabbits went toward my animal this year, and that's why I chose to do a goat, and I put all that money towards him.
0: So the goat that you showed today, who received the award, you or the goat?
2: I feel like both of us do.
0: You share in the success.
2: Well, it's at his pen. He gets to keep it at his pen, but when fair's over, I get to take it home. But I do take it down at nighttime because people have stolen people's ribbons and awards before.
0: Oh, okay. I guess that makes sense that they might want to have a ribbon, you know, to present to somebody. What was the award?
2: I won second in novice showmanship. I had won first in my market class, so not all of market, but just in my class. Then I won bred and fed. The bred and fed champion for the goats, and I really enjoyed like showing. It was really hard because we ended up doing 6 shows, because then we did Pen 05, and then NU won for the Pen 05 that we had been in, and then I got bumped up from winning novice, second in novice showmanship, to senior showmanship, which is like for people who have done it like at least 2 years, so that would have been their second year, or they have done it like multiple times. And senior showmanship is like for more people who are experienced. But I think it was good being experienced to be bumped up into there because you're learning different things. You learn how those older people kind of show, and you learn kind of how the judge is going to critique you more.
0: You learn from your elders, in other words.
2: Yeah, I guess.
0: So it's not just one award. It sounds like you did pretty well in several categories.
2: Yeah.
0: So does that increase, based upon what you think, does that increase your winnings or the auction price that you get?
2: Sometimes
0: you think?
2: It does. What I've heard of is that depending on how you place and how you do, some people will more go toward your animal for auction. But it depends all on the person and, like, the buyer's letters you give out. But I think that, you know, it's different for every person.
0: Are you doing this next year?
2: Yes, I'm definitely planning to do this next year.
0: Okay, well, if we're all still alive at the radio station,
2: Make
0: sure you come out and record your letter, and we'll make sure that your picture is on our social media.
2: Mm-hmm.
0: And I heard somewhere, maybe this is wrong, that sometimes there is, like, bonus points if you record your letter and it's played on the air.
2: I've never heard of that.
0: You never heard it.
2: Maybe it could be true. I haven't heard of it.
0: Maybe somebody was just, tricking me.
2: Pulling your tail, yeah.
0: Pulling my tail. That's a good way to put it.
2: Yeah, I haven't heard of that, but I don't know what the bonus points would go towards, but I'm sure it could maybe go towards other people hearing it more, but...
0: Right.
2: Yeah.
0: Okay. So, last time you were here, we talked about ice cream.
2: Yeah.
1: That's right. This is 2 years ago, Mo. You interviewed Aurora.
0: Yeah. 2 years ago. Is it two years ago? Okay.
1: You got to ask Aurora about her favorite food, which at the time was the ice cream here.
0: Is that still your favorite food?
2: It's the favorite food at the fair, yeah. Ice cream, I get it every single day.
0: You do? Every day of the fair?
2: Pretty much every day of the fair. It's my number one.
0: Do you know where you get it?
2: Right at the...
0: Oh, this one over here, Lazy Dog?
2: No, not Lazy Dog. The
1: Swirl ice cream on Street Street.
0: The Swirl.
1: On the Kernel. Okay. The corner, yeah.
0: The Swirl. Mm-hmm. Okay. So if you ran fast enough in a circle, then the Swirl would vanish, right? It kind of...
2: I mean...
1: Counterbalance it?
0: Yeah.
2: Perhaps. That could be an interesting theory to play out.
0: Yeah, it's sort of a time travel sort of thing, I guess.
2: Yeah.
0: And Paul, what about you? Is it still ice cream your favorite, or what do you think?
1: I certainly love the ice cream, but Aurora today brought me some delicious barbecue, and I know exactly where it was from. I think it was down,
2: like,
1: down the way here.
2: It was like Moe's or something.
0: It's not somebody you know from over at the...
2: No, it was, Street,
1: no.
2: It was a booth.
1: It was a tent down here, but it was delicious.
2: It was
1: very
2: pretty
1: delicious.
2: Good.
0: Okay, I meant it wasn't somebody you know from over the...
1: Oh, an animal.
0: No. It wasn't Fred.
1: No.
0: Okay. Well, thank you very much. Anything else you want to throw out there?
2: No, but if anyone's interested in doing an animal, there's always, like, so many programs. You just have to reach out to one of them, and they'll help you.
0: Yeah, this is such an important part of the fair.
2: Mm-hmm.
0: And, you know, one more thing I wanted to know. This is just my curiosity. When do you start preparing for the fair?
2: So you prepare for the fair depending on what animal you're doing. If you're doing a steer, you're preparing, like, way earlier than a lot of animals. If you're preparing for a rabbit, then you prepare a little bit later than some animals. But if you're doing lambs or goats, you typically get them in, like, April, sometimes March. But because they're maybe moving the fair earlier next year, people may have to get their animals in March.
0: Okay.
2: Instead of April.
0: They're talking about the weekend, Friday, Saturday, Sunday, and then...
2: It's
0: going to
2: be, I don't know exactly how everything's playing out with that. We just get told things, like how we got told the fairs during school.
0: Yeah.
1: Kind of different this year.
2: It's been definitely different. But, you know, there's growing pains. It'll be fine.
0: Yes. You'll figure it out. You're smart.
2: Yeah.
0: As I have noticed. Well, thank you guys
1: for
0: stopping by.
2: Thank you.
0: Go enjoy some more ice cream. Have you had the ice cream yet?
2: Yes, I did have ice cream already today.
0: Oh, okay. How about you, Paul?
1: Yes, we shared ice cream.
0: All right. You're doing a good job then.
2: Mm-hmm.
0: We really appreciate it.
1: Thank you,
0: Mo. So this is Paul and Aurora and Mo Howard broadcasting live from the gazebo at the Nevada County Fair on Star 94 FM.
3: 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Hi, it's Barbara, babysitting Svenhart with another juvenile episode of Community Calendar. The Community Baby Shower is on Tuesday, September 16th in Grass Valley in the backyard of the Grass Valley Library, and on September 22nd at Truckee Regional Park in the Rodeo Barbecue area on Brockway Road. 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This is Barbara Svenhard for Star 94 FM. No, little person, it's not an actual shower with water and soap and stuff. Don't you understand the difference? Oh, so sorry. How could you understand? You're just a baby. I said I was sorry.
2: Flintstones, meet the Flintstones. They're a modern stone and family.
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That is Sue Hobart. No, not Sue Hobart. It is something Hobart. Let's see, I lost it here. Audrey Hobart on Star 94 FM on this Friday. Yes, we started on Wednesday, then we went through Thursday. Yes, it is Friday afternoon, and we're broadcasting live from the gazebo at the Nevada County Fairgrounds on day three. And you know, some young boys, three of them, they stopped by and they said, "Hey, can you say this through the speaker?" And he pointed at the speakers that we have on top of the gazebo, and he said, "Could you say, 'Vote Bobby'?" Now, he asked me to say this about an hour ago, and I got distracted with the guests that were coming in, and so I decided not to say, "Vote Bobby." So, not

Not going to happen. Hey, you can stop by the gazebo, sign up to win that e-bike from Area 13 e-bikes. It's valued at nearly $1,700, plus get a prize patch, affix it to yourself, and you may be spotted for a great prize, including those VIP ride tickets. All sorts of fun things to do still here on Family Farm Day at the Nevada County Fairgrounds as we celebrate. And we'll be talking with Sierra Family and Youth here in just a few minutes. It sounds like a really fun conversation we'll have. This is Mo Howard inside the gazebo at the Nevada County Fairgrounds on Star 94 FM.

0: That is Shakira on Star 94 FM, and this is Mo Howard broadcasting live from the Nevada County Fairgrounds as we celebrate day number three. And a good friend of mine, Michelle Young, with Stanford. Okay, if you could say it.
1: Stanford Sierra Youth and Families.
0: Because I know it's written on your shirt on the back of it, but I wasn't going to ask you to turn around. So. I was telling Tom about the time that you came out and recorded a commercial, and then I accidentally erased it, and you came back out and you re-recorded it, and you were really, really kind about it. You're really nice. You didn't throw a tantrum or anything, so I really appreciate that you did that.
1: Well, the second take is usually better, so that worked out fine.
0: So yeah, you planned it then. You said, I hope he doesn't save that. I hope he's incompetent. So what are you out here talking about today, Michelle?
1: We're talking about the need for more foster families in Nevada County. We don't have enough, and we need more. We hold two orientations each and every month. They're on Zoom. We also do one-on-one orientations, and we'd love for some more sign-ups.
0: So as far as stories about people who have adopted, I'm certain that that's a very rewarding experience. What can you say about that?
1: Oh, it is so rewarding. It's basically what I live for. It's incredible. In fact, we have a Nevada County family that heard me talking on KNCO at least 6 or 7 years ago now, and they did not know anything about foster care and what it entails. They were actually just recent empty nesters, and they wanted to just see what they could do to help. So fast forward to today, those are now adoptive parents. They took a sibling set of two boys who were teenagers at the time and provided them permanency. And those boys are doing fantastic. The family's doing well. And they were provided so much support from our agency all along.
0: Does that happen often where somebody's fostering and they say, you know, we need to make this a permanent arrangement?
1: Well, that does happen. Most of the time when kids come into foster care, their goal is to get back home. And the county from which they came from is providing services so that the family can get well and get the services that they need to get back on track, to become healthy parents again. However, that doesn't always happen. So the backup plan is typically, the first choice backup plan would probably be to go to family members, but sometimes that's not even an option. And so the next plan would be to go into a foster home where they're eventually adopted when the case plan turns to an adoption track.
0: And what does it look like as far as the amount of young people who are hoping to be fostered or are in that situation?
1: Well, there's generally somewhere between 50 and 100 children in Nevada County alone. I can't really speak for the numbers on any given day, but it fluctuates greatly all the time. But in California, there are over 50,000 kids in California's foster care system. Our agency works with a variety of Northern California counties. Placer County, Nevada County, Sacramento County, San Joaquin and Yolo County, El Dorado County. And so we are, my job as the permanency coordinator social worker is to respond to each and every one of the referrals we get for all of the counties that we serve and to try to find matching homes for those kids with our resource parents. But we don't have enough resource parents, and it is an urgent need for us to have more resource parents.
0: So you're looking for resource parents, and how about something that if we're not maybe comfortable being a part of the foster family situation, what can we do?
1: Well, there's so many ways you can help kids in foster care. There are ways that you can become a mentor. Our agency has a mentorship program with certain counties, and there's also other organizations within our county through Big Brothers Big Sisters. There's also the CASA organization, which is a court-appointed special advocate through the court system. That's a great way to help kids in foster care. There's also a lot of wonderful donation programs through our agency and other agencies as well to help provide financial resources for kids in foster care.
0: What are you hoping to find here at the Nevada County Fair? Is there some kind of food or beverage or something that you're looking forward to having or that you've already had?
1: Well, I've lived in this county since I was a wee one, and I do miss the deep-fried zucchini. I don't know if it's still available. I don't think it is. On that note, I'll probably have a refreshing ice cream cone at the end of my shift here today.
0: That's what we've been hearing. There was the what's that with the circular things around it? What kind of ice cream is that? There was a girl here that she just picked up a few awards at the one of the award ceremonies, and let's see, what was she? It had the circular. Anyway, I'll figure it out, but give it a shot.
1: Yeah, I like the ones that are dipped in chocolate the most.
0: Oh, okay. So you get the best of both worlds there. All right, Michelle, thank you so much.
1: Thank you so much, Mo.
0: This is Michelle and Mo broadcasting live from the gazebo at the Nevada County Fairgrounds on Star 94 FM.
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4: Star 94 FM weather. Mostly sunny with a high in the upper 70s near 80 today. A light southwesterly wind. It'll be clear overnight till low 55. Warmer on Saturday with a high 82. Saturday night's going to be clear. Our low in the upper 50s. Warm and dry Sunday with a high around 85. Find us online anytime at mystarradio.com. I'm meteorologist Dan Holliday on Star 94 FM.

0: That is Justin Bieber on Star 94 FM as we broadcast live from the gazebo at the Nevada County Fair. And I think that a few years ago that I was talking with Mary Ann, who was part of an organization then, and now she's part of this organization, not the gazebo, but the radio station, and GM, right?
1: Yes, GM. I get to herd all your cats. No. Yeah.
0: That's good. Yeah, what does GM stand for?
1: Oh, General Manager.
0: General Manager, okay. So I think we had, before you came in, we had a Colonel Manager. I think that's what we had. And then they brought in the General Manager. So we had a delivery. I don't know if somebody brought them by or you wouldn't pick them up from Gold Country Senior Services. And so what did they bring?
1: They brought amazing wraps. And they have salads and salad wraps. We had a Caesar salad wrap. Delicious. And they have this agua fresca. They had some watermelon one and cucumber one, and delicious.
0: Okay, so it's watermelon. We have that song, Watermelon Weather, that we play on Star 94 FM. All right, well, thank you, Mary Ann. I thought you'd give a better description than I would.
1: Oh, I don't know about that, but they're on Treat Street. Don't miss it.
0: Okay, yeah. There's some really tasty things out here. Also, one of our, if you want to come on over here, Brittany, we have Brittany Beach. Is that Beach? Or okay. And you're an administrative analyst with Nevada County Office of Emergency Services, and you're here promoting Ready Nevada. Is that what it's called?
2: Ready Nevada County.
0: Ready Nevada County. So, and you're working on some projects. What, tell us about them.
2: Yeah, I'm supporting two grant-funded projects, one called the Lower Deer Creek Penn Valley Hazardous Fuels Reduction Project over in Penn Valley, over by Lake Wildwood. And the Woodpecker Ravine, which is east of Grass Valley, this grant enables us to provide free vegetation management along primary ingress, egress, evacuation routes, so first responders can get in and residents can get out and
0: okay. Keep us safe. Yeah, that's important to do. Because I know that's been a problem at some of the big fires. Woodpecker. Did you say Woodpecker Ravine?
2: Yes, Woodpecker Ravine. It's over by Empire State Historical Park.
0: We have some interesting names around here. I wonder what might be the origin. You wouldn't happen to know, would you?
2: I don't know the origin, but I did see a woodpecker out there.
0: Oh, so that might have.
2: I think it's his home.
0: Yeah. So, do you remember that cartoon Woody Woodpecker?
2: Oh yes, and the coyote. Yes, yes. Oh, I'm thinking of the runner.
0: Yeah, the road runner.
2: The road runner, yes.
0: Yes. So that's what you're working on now. And what do you do otherwise when you're not working on these individual projects?
2: Well, a lot of it is these projects. I'm doing administration for it. We're also doing quarterly reporting. We're invoicing for reimbursements for the fuels reduction work that we actually have completed. And a lot of it is keeping a good decor with Cal OES and FEMA and Cal Fire to keep getting that funding coming our direction.
0: And how long have you been with Nevada County Office of Emergency Services?
2: I've been here for just under a year, but this is a really great time to get involved in our projects and sign on for these projects. A lot of these grants are 5 years, and we're just at the beginning, so now's the time to sign up and participate if you're in the area. Feel free to check our website, readynevadacounty.gov, and the projects, Woodpecker Ravine and Lower Deer Creek, are both on there, and there's a map where you can look up your parcel to see if your address is included in a treatment area.
0: Is this your first year at the Nevada County Fair?
2: Yes, it is.
0: Have you tried anything special, any treats?
2: Well, I did indulge in a corn dog already. Job's Daughters.
0: Oh, so you were standing in line for a while?
2: And I got to say, an extra dollar for the nacho cheese is a good idea.
0: Okay, so you add some accents to it.
2: Add some flavors, yeah.
0: So no wonder you get those grants.
2: Yeah. We love it.
0: You know how to word things.
2: Yeah.
0: All right.
2: Thanks.
0: Well, Brittany, thank you so much for being here today and being our partner in the gazebo. We hope that you're back again next year.
2: Thank you for having us.
0: All right. Thank you, Brittany. This is Brittany and Mo broadcasting live from the Nevada County Fairgrounds on Star 94 FM.
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0: That is Maroon 5 on Star 94 FM on this what has turned out to be a beautiful Friday afternoon. And we're live at the gazebo at the Nevada County Fair. Nice little breeze, light breeze, you know, not a dangerous type breeze that's caressing us. And just having a great time here at the fair. And, you know, you still have time to stop by and sign up for the many prizes that are currently available, including that big prize, the $1,700. Well, it's valued at $1,699. They left one thing off, I guess. So, but it's $1,700 in value, almost, at the e-bike from Area 13 e-bikes. Plus, you can get yourself a prize patch. Make sure that you are ready to be spotted.
1: And where can I get a prize patch?
0: You ask that woman or that woman over there.
1: Is this working? Is this microphone working?
0: It is working.
1: Are you the person to whom I'm speaking?
0: I think so.
2: Hi, Mo Howard.
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2: wow.
0: FM.
2: It isn't great. It's been great simulcasting at times. You
0: it
2: know?
0: Has. It's been fun.
2: It's been totally fun.
0: Yeah, and it gives me a chance to spell a different radio station.
2: Yeah.
0: Yeah.
2: KNCO. And you talked to Michelle already, Michelle Young?
0: Michelle knows her business.
2: Yeah, she does. Very important business.
0: Yep.
2: Stamfordshire Area Youth and Families. We got new county people. How many people do we have in the county working?
0: You know, they're sending a different two every hour.
2: Every hour?
0: So, yeah, started out with Dua Lipa.
2: Yeah.
0: And I don't remember her cohort.
2: We have Sabrina Carpenter coming, we hope. Is there
0: Sabrina
2: any possibility?
0: Sabrina Carpenter, that would be great.
2: Yeah.
0: Yeah. So we could get the entire singing department.
2: We could be men, children.
0: Yes, if we are not.
2: Yes, we could.
0: So where did I leave off? Oh, okay. And I want to remind everyone that we've got something really important coming up at 4:30 today on our sister station. Make sure you listen in for the Ag Mechanics Auction.
2: Yeah, that starts 4:30 on the KNCO News Talk 8:30 on the AM side. The auction itself starts at 5, but I do a little pregame talking to the kids and about their great projects they have over there. Everything from picnic benches to gardening tables, you know, planting tables to stuff, and just really artwork as well that's over there.
0: Yeah, and you working for a radio station, it's unlikely that you would bid on these projects or be able to surpass someone else's bid.
2: Oh, no,
0: correct?
2: No. But it is wonderful to see the members of the community that come out and support these kids. Can I do something for you, though, real quick for our listeners out there on Star? The Job daughter check is that it's a very short line right now.
0: Oh, it is.
2: It's as short as it can be right now because it's going to get crazy in the next hour once we get to dinner hour, about 5-ish or so. Right now, though, boom.
0: Wow, there's like only 4 or 5 people in
2: line. About 3 or 4 people in line. Perfect timing right now.
0: Unless there's a bunch camouflaged, like pretending that they're not in line. And
2: there's one guy crawling, so I don't know what that means, but that could be the guy in the unicycle. You see, then a big white bearded guy just turned the corner. So maybe there's a few more people out there. A big white bearded guy.
0: Yeah, and that's a disguise.
2: Yes.
0: Because I think he's been in line before.
2: Yeah, he's not an attractive man, but he's not listening, I don't think. I hope.
0: He could join us.
2: I'll leave.
0: All right. Yeah, this is Tom Fitzsimmons and Mo Howard. And by the way, Tom will also be at the Junior Livestock Auction. Make sure you stop by on Sunday. About 8 o'clock or so?
2: 8 o'clock is when I start my pregame, so you can stop by and say hi. The auction starts 9 o'clock sharp.
0: And if you can't make it, then you can listen to KNCO News Talk 830. Also a great program. So this is Tom Fitzsimmons and Mo Howard and Dua Lipa broadcasting live from the fairgrounds inside the gazebo on Star 94 FM.
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1: Was the knight in shining armor in your movie?

We love making you a winner on Star 94 FM. Here are some basic rules for the various games and contests. 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

Continues to be a gorgeous day, a terrific, delightful day, the weather anyway. And we're seeing some blasts from the past with former employees of the radio station. They seem to be appearing out of nowhere as if somehow their molecules have been scrambled and then reassembled here at the booth, like they do on Star Trek with the transporter unit, the beaming device. We are here until 4, broadcasting live, and then the music's going to be playing until 6 this evening. But that means during those last 3 hours of the that we're here, you can still stop by and sign up to win that Area 13 e-bike and get a prize patch so you can get spotted and pick up a prize. And I'm going to head on into the real Dua Lipa on Star 94 FM.

0: That is Miles Smith on Star 94 FM. Hey, we're broadcasting live from the Nevada County Fair. Mo Howard along with Michelle Young. Hey, Michelle.
1: Hi there, Mo.
0: Thank you for coming back. And if you wanted to mention your website, how to get a hold of you, what is the website?
1: Yeah, our website is SSYAF, as in family, .org. You can Google Stanford Sierra Youth and Families and find us. We'll pop up in so many different areas. We have two orientations that are held on Zoom each and every month. I believe they're on Mondays and Thursdays right now. They start at 6 and they go till 7:30. And we just explain the whole process of what it entails to become a resource foster family. Generally, we find the process takes people, once they really start the trainings, we usually have people approved and ready for placement in anywhere between like 7 months and a year. It is a pretty intensive process. There's background checks and all kinds of, you know, application process details. But we make it really smooth and break it into steps so it's not overwhelming.
0: Yeah, and I believe that we have several discussions with you, with your organization, throughout the month, right?
1: Yes, we usually call on Friday mornings on Tom's show at about 8:32 a.m. Daniel Cedarquist, my colleague, or I call in, mostly Daniel. I'm usually doing something else at that time, but I will be calling in next week, sitting in for Daniel, just to try to keep the conversation alive for our Nevada County residents that we need more foster homes in Nevada County.
0: When I filled in for Tom, I've talked with Daniel a number of times.
1: Yes.
0: And he always has it all laid out, what he wants to say. He knows what he's doing, like you do.
1: Daniel is absolutely amazing. He's an incredible trainer. He is our trainer at the agency. And so he is the one that our families really work with in the initial steps to get their resource family approval training. The state requires 12 hours of initial training, and that is usually all done with Daniel.
0: Now, I did want to spend a little bit of time talking about the past. Because Tom has mentioned to me that your father used to be kind of a sidekick or a character. Tell us about your dad. He apparently raised you right. What's your dad
1: yeah.
0: like?
1: Well, my dad is Chris Crockett. He is a performer, a musician in Nevada County. I'm sure many people know who he is. He also used to do radio for many years with KNCO many moons ago. I grew up being on the radio station with him occasionally. I was the voice on some ads and, you know, grew up with my dad being on radio. But my whole life he has been a performer, a songwriter, and is actually playing at the fair tomorrow.
0: Wow. Okay. So it's hard to run into anybody who has not worked at KNCO or Star 94 FM. Have you noticed that?
1: Right.
0: So, but he continued on. So was he... was he a part of the employee group when he was working with George Rath?
1: Yes, I think so.
0: Oh, he was still...
1: You know, I was kind of young at the time, but I do remember him working, when KNCO was at the Holbrook building.
0: Okay, long time ago.
1: That was a really long time ago. And upstairs, I believe, is where the KNCO office was.
0: Well, they said it was the 50th floor. They used
1: right.
0: to say that on the air. I don't
1: yeah.
0: know if it was quite that
1: Maybe
0: high.
1: Maybe like the second or third. Not the 50th, but sure. Yeah.
0: That is a cool
1: yeah.
0: way to begin.
1: Yeah.
0: And so when he was kind of a sidekick with George, what was the name of his character and what did he do?
1: He had a character that he came up with, and I don't know where it originated from, but it was Stumpy. And maybe there's some, you know, longtime listeners that remember that character, Stumpy. And I believe Stumpy was a janitor, if I'm not mistaken. But he just developed this character and ran with it and, used one of his many strange voices, which I can't even exactly remember it. But it was definitely hilarious. And he was the voice of Stumpy for many years. Okay. Stumpy the janitor.
0: And you said he's performing tomorrow. Where is he going to be?
1: He is somewhere here at the fair. I'm sorry, I don't know the time. He probably wouldn't like that I don't know the time or stage of where
0: Make
1: he's
0: up
1: performing. It's over there by gate
0: over there.
1: Four.
0: Okay. Yeah, all right. For you listeners, he's going to be performing over there. So I'll look that up and we'll try that. And hopefully he'll stop by tomorrow.
1: Yeah, that'd be great.
0: Because we will be here.
1: That'd be nice. I'll tell him to stop by. I'll text
0: him.
1: Yeah,
0: please do so.
1: Okay.
0: I love hearing about the origination of KNCO.
1: Yeah.
0: And, of course, Star was simulcast in the beginning days, or there was no Star. Maybe that came on a little bit later. I think it was, what was it, K104? Is that what the Star was? So it must have started out as
2: K94.
0: K94.
1: Hot
2: Country.
1: Yeah. Oh, yeah. Oh, yeah.
0: Yeah, Hot Country, and then Bob Breck, of course, he altered the format when he got here. Did you ever meet Bob Breck?
1: I think I did. Yeah, long time ago.
0: Bob Breck fired me once, too.
1: Oh, my gosh. How could you get fired, though? You're too nice.
0: I don't know. I just like to drop it once in a while. Well, Michelle, thank you so much. It's always a pleasure.
1: Thanks for having us.
0: You.
1: It's been just an absolute pleasure being out here at the fair today. And if you are interested in becoming a resource foster family, please consider Stanford Sierra Youth and Families. We have a really great program for that.
0: All right. Michelle Young,
1: thank
0: Mo
1: you.
0: Howard, and Tom Fitzsimmons broadcasting live from the Nevada County Fair inside the gazebo on Star 94 FM.
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6: Star 94 FM weather. Mostly sunny with a high in the upper 70s near 80 today. A light southwesterly wind. It'll be clear overnight till low 55. Warmer on Saturday with a high 82. Saturday night's going to be clear. Our low in the upper 50s. Warm and dry Sunday with a high around 85. Find us online anytime at mystarradio.com. I'm meteorologist Ann Holliday on Star 94 FM.

0: That is Panic at the Disco.
1: Now that is tasty. Hi, it's Barbara Svenoir.
0: Nevada County Fair. Oh, I accidentally turned off my microphone, so I'll start over. Broadcasting live from the gazebo at the Nevada County Fair. And we're in the waning moments of our broadcast. Not the raining moments. The climate's not conducive for rain. I don't see any clouds. But we'll have another half hour or so that we'll be broadcasting, and then we'll continue playing music at the fairgrounds from the gazebo until 6 o'clock this evening. And the fair does not close till after 11. And the free shuttle rides, I know that they take the last trip back to Nevada Union High School at by 11:30. So it's been operating, you know, if you want to avoid trying to find a place to park. I know the first gate parking lot is pretty busy, and just about every position is taken at that parking lot. So it's just something to think about if you're not heading out yet. And you want to avoid a little bit of gridlock, you can take the shuttle, which is free, from Nevada Union High School. And I know a couple of other places as well. This is Family Farm Friday, and it could be that they're out of the gifts that they are providing for people who stop by, but it could be that they are not. So it's worth a shot. They're over behind Treat Street. Now, tomorrow is Military Appreciation Day, so free admission for active and retired military who show ID until 5 p.m. Now, that does not include the family of the retired military or active military. And then on Sunday, it is Kids Day, free admission for children 12 and under all day. The big entertainment this evening is the Monster Truck, and that is, they're having it tonight and then tomorrow night as well. And Sunday's entertainment is the Rough Truck Challenge. So, you know, it might be funny if they all the trucks are driven by dogs, but it's spelled R-O-U-G-H, not R-U-F-F, because that's how dogs spell it when they say rough. And you can still stop by the gazebo, sign up to win that Area 13 e-bike worth up to or about $1,700. The prize patches, you can grab those too. 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
1: 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And don't miss the Barbara Schmidt Millar Triathlon on Sunday, August 30th, beginning at 9 a.m. Liz Dyer has some info.
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0: You know, I'm going to allow Jackie to announce the artist. Who was that?
1: That's Miss Ariana Grande, Mo.
0: And were you a fan of her music? Did you like her movies?
1: I love her music. She's got an incredible voice. And I mean, what's not to love?
0: Wasn't she part of some Disney show, too?
1: I think so. She's younger than me, so that was beyond my time. I didn't watch Disney Channel anymore, I think, when she was on it.
0: You weren't paying attention at that point.
1: No, I think I was in college.
0: So what is your time? Anybody in the Disney world that you're familiar with?
1: Like the Lawrence brothers and...
0: oh, okay.
1: I'm trying to remember. I always thought
0: you were a lot younger than the Lawrence brothers.
1: Well, thanks. I'll take that as a compliment.
0: Yeah, it's Jackie, and Jackie's with Rock Rose Risk, mm-hmm. I don't know how long the Rock Rose Risk has been in town, but they just started advertising on our radio stations just a couple of months ago, so that's how I became familiar with them. Mm-hmm. So I assume that they're a relatively new company. What can you tell us about Rock Rose Risk?
1: Yeah, so we are a relatively new company. We started at the end of 2024. We are what they call a retail insurance brokerage, and we specialize in helping property owners in wildfire-prone areas who have invested in any sort of wildfire mitigation on their properties or any sort of structure hardening, and we help reward them for that resilience. We find carriers who are willing to write those risks because people have done the right things for the right reasons, and so we really advocate for our clients if they, if they've put the work in and invested in that. So we really believe in rewarding resilience. That's what we stand by. So
0: now, is Rock Rose Risk also giving advice and telling people, here's how you can cut your insurance costs?
1: Yeah, I mean, it's not that cut and dry, unfortunately. So it's not as though we can show up, give them a list, and say, this is the kind of discount you're going to get. It just doesn't work that way. But just through our experiences and what we've seen, and seeing how communities, not just as on parcel level, not just particular owners, but as communities as a whole, de-risking a whole community is effective, you know. So it can be, we say not just on a micro level, which is your parcel level, but on a macro level. So if there are, like I said, communities that are working toward those initiatives to, you know, do any sort of large-scale fuel modification, that's going to be part of the story as well.
0: And is it, you said Rick Valdez, correct?
1: Ryan Valdez. Yeah.
0: Okay. I knew I'd get that wrong. Yeah,
1: that's okay.
0: I actually helped him record his commercial. He came out to the radio station, and he's very, he's an intellectual, is what
1: I
0: like to say.
1: Yeah.
0: Yeah. And so
1: really
0: he's
1: intelligent guy.
0: He's the CEO, COO of the company.
1: COO and co-founder, yeah.
0: And mm-hmm. What is your position at the company?
1: I am a business development executive. So I'm out in the field doing sales, very top of funnel. I find people who have done these things. I see if it's the right fit, and yeah, get them into the sales process and try to get them better coverage.
0: Were you responsible for the advertising campaign?
1: No, I think Ryan was the one that he spent a lot of time up here the last few months. Away from his family, he's really dedicated to this and to this area. So he's based down in San Antonio, but he's been spending a ton of time in Grass Valley, like I said, over the last 3 months, just really dedicated to this cause and helping people out here work toward that resilient.
0: Well, Jackie, where can we get more information about Rock Rose?
1: Definitely our website. It is very, very full of information. There's a lot of case studies on there, testimonials. It's www.rockroserisk.com. Feel free to call and reach out. We are all pretty responsive via email and, phone calls. So, yeah.
0: So you
1: never
0: you
1: hesitate
0: and
1: to pick up the phone.
0: Your husband said you've had 3 happy years. You've been married 3 years?
1: Yes, sir.
0: So 3 happy, wonderful years.
1: Yep.
0: And are you from this area, from outside the area?
1: No, I was born and raised in the Pasadena area.
0: Okay.
1: Yeah.
0: Same with you, sir? East Coast. Wow, okay.
1: Yeah.
0: So this is culture shock for you here. But this is a beautiful community. Have you been out to the fair? Is this your first exposure to the Nevada County Fair?
1: This is my first time to the Nevada County Fair. This is Jono's first time to any county fair. So.
0: Okay. Well, if you've been to fairs in the past, like the state fair or something like that, they have a different mindset. In this area, these are all local companies that are part of the Treat Street.
1: Oh.
0: So if you go get a snack, it's a local company that's putting it on, not the fried ice cream or whatever.
1: Right, fried Oreos.
0: You might find at one of the bigger fairs. Right. Are you looking forward to trying anything, or you just got here?
1: We just walked in about 10 minutes before I walked over and said hello to you guys here. So
0: it's just your first time. Here's some advice. The corn dogs are probably one of the most popular items here.
1: Oof, I love corn dogs.
0: Corn dogs, and they are delicious, and they're kind of homemade style. Mm. But the line, it's right across the way there. And you can tell how many people are at the fair by that line. And it kind of snakes around behind there, so it's a little bit deceptive. So if you wanted to get some corn dogs, you might want to send somebody over to stand in line to get your corn dogs. Make sure you get
1: good
0: some.
1: Good to know.
0: Yeah.
1: Okay.
0: And there's also some cinnamon rolls way over that way. And those are kind of homemade as well.
1: Oof,
0: so really good
1: amazing.
0: Stuff here.
1: Yeah,
0: so,
1: great.
0: So check it out.
1: Yeah,
0: and,
1: I can't wait.
0: And also, do you like honey? Are you honey people?
1: Yeah.
0: Because there's a beekeeper's booth. I don't know if a booth or a little house. And they are giving away samples of honey.
1: Oh, cool. Yeah, we're going to have to stop and see that.
0: Go get some honey.
1: Yeah, I will. For
0: all
1: my
0: right.
1: tea.
0: Well, thank you so much
1: thanks,
0: for being
1: Mo.
0: A part of this.
1: Yeah.
0: Jackie from RockRoseRisk.com and Mo Howard broadcasting live from the gazebo at the Nevada County Fairgrounds.
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Star 94 FM, Game of Love, Michelle Branch, Best Variety of Yesterday and Today. Olivia Rodrigo and Traitor and Taylor Swift back there a couple songs ago. Hey, happy Friday. Here's Amy Mann, Save Me on Star 94 FM.

0: Star 94 FM, that's Pink and Trustfall. Amy Mann before that was Save Me, an extra long music set. I'm Pat Day. What's happening? It's Friday. We got the Friday 420 Funny coming up here in just a minute. And make sure you stop by the gazebo, okay? We got a lot of great stuff out there. You can sign up to win that e-bike from Area 31 and say hi to the folks that are hanging out. It is time for the Friday 420 Funny, brought to you by Grass Valley Provisions. They're located, of course, on Idaho, Maryland Road. Lift up your day the Grass Valley Provisions way and sit back and enjoy 420 on a Friday with Jerry Seinfeld as he talks about horses as we celebrate the fair.
1: I mean, do the horses know that it's a race? Are they aware? Well, what is going on here? After the race of the horses walking back to the stable, I was third, I was first, I was ninth. I think they're thinking, oat bag, I get my oat bag now. Oat bag time. I mean, I'm sure the horses have some idea that the jockey is in a big hurry. I mean, he's on him, he's hitting him with the thing, he's going, come on, come on. This is obviously, he's in a hurry, the jockey's in a hurry. But the horse must get to the end and go, we were just here, what was the point of that? This is where we were. That was the longest possible route you could take. Why didn't we just stay here? We would have been first. They make glue out of horses. I don't know who started that. Who saw that potential? That's pretty amazing to me. Are you working in a stationery store? A horse walks by. Hey, wait a minute. I think he could be glue. How do we pick out the really sticky ones? You leave that to me. What about that one over there? He's weaving around. He looks like he's out of his mind. He'll be crazy glue.
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6: Star 94 FM weather. Mostly sunny with a high in the upper 70s near 80 today. A light southwesterly wind. It'll be clear overnight till low 55. Warmer on Saturday with a high 82. Saturday night's going to be clear, our low in the upper 50s. Warm and dry Sunday with a high around 85. Find us online anytime at MyStarRadio.com. I'm meteorologist Ann Holliday on Star 94 FM.

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0: Star 94 FM, Rosé, and Apt. It's APT. That's how you pronounce it. Apt. What's going on? How about this weather? Talk about some great fair weather. Last year, it was plenty hot. This year, Mother Nature is giving us a break, and it's supposed to even cool down even more through the weekend. Great time to go out to the fair. Hop on that Ferris wheel that you're normally sweating on, but you won't be this year. So, and go by and see the piggies and the horses and the sheep and all the animals. Don't forget the cows, okay? And don't forget to stop by the gazebo. Rob Thomas, Hard to Be Happy, next.
1: All right, you little tykes. No more reason for your fussing. The community baby shower is at two locations this year. Hi, it's Barbara, babysitting Sven Hart with another juvenile episode of Community Calendar. 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This chuck wagon cookout will include barbecue, thanks to the Bear River High School FFA. This is Barbara Svenhard for Star 94 FM. No, little person, it's not an actual shower with water and soap and stuff. Don't you understand the difference? Oh, so sorry. How could you understand? You're just a baby. I said I was sorry.
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0: The sitter is coming at 6:30. Dinner is at 7. 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

0: Star 94 FM, Goo Goo Dolls, and Ocean. Just think of that. You're not sitting at your desk waiting for the end of a Friday. You're sitting by the ocean. Maybe feet in the sand, got a little cold drink in your hand, just having a good time. But no, you're at work. So get ready. You get to clock out soon. We've got an extra long music set for your ride home. 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